0: View from up here and come up here for once, boys. So thanks for having me up here.
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0: Maybe, yeah, why not?
2: Thanks to Stan Blair and Mark for bringing that interview. We're going to take a break here at the studio. Well, thanks to our number one ticket, D2A Jim. You're listening to 3BA Footy's home ground.
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1: The Y Ballarat's
0: 3BA's Community Switch for real estate home loans, making mortgages and home loans easier for 25 years.
1: The Y Ballarat's Recranked Bikes are looking for new homes, so if you or someone